0: 31-35, check up.
1: We're okay.
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0: 1169 Willow Street. It's going to be for an animal complaint. Caller advised that the female is walking her dog without a leash and that he has had problems with her in the past. Likes someone to go speak with her. 1169 Willow Street.
1: That's pretty obvious, huh?

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0: Sir, you're on 217. Owner operator verbal warning display of plate and refer to B&B regarding her medical suspension. There's some type of discrepancy with them.
1: 3-0.

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0: Caller didn't happen to give a description of the dog or the female walking said dog, did he?
2: Negative.
0: Okay, there's multiple females in the area walking dogs, but as far as I can see, all of them have leashes, so the complaint's going to be on time this time.
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Operator, say for speed 53 and 35, 33.

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1: 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I'm going to be clear.
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2: 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Don't do that.
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0: 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The resident has an offer for you.
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0: 682-103784.
2: 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Return.
0: Okay. 42, can you repeat that?
2: 682-103784. 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
0: 20 West of Parsons. 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
2: I'm going to be transported by life care to Elyria Hospital. I'll be 33 in North Texas City.

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1: Rivian is requesting a Holly Bird to be pink flipped.

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0: Please check the area of Honeysuckle and Newman. Caller states she's possibly been hearing gunshots for the last few hours. I asked her if it was fireworks and she said she didn't believe so, but she believes they're coming from Luann. She lives on Honeysuckle.
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0: 14-48 West River Road North is going to be H. Henry. Being attempted to check the welfare of a 63-year-old female, County Tribble. Her neighbor's advising all her DoorDash orders are outside. It's not like her.
1: Copy. 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
0: 393 Ohio Street at the American Legion. It's going to be in the parking lot. They have a white male, green shirt, and a hat yelling at people in the parking lot. He's sitting in his gray Escort.
1: 182.
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1: Coat specialist Jason Brand, 21-year-old male out of our city, expired as of January 14th. Please.
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1: 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That operator was given fresh noise for expired license. 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
1: Quite sir.
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1: Copy.

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1: Does the jail sergeant have it already? 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The crash is more important.
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0: 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He was the one that called and got the dog on the road. Bring it back 25.
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0: Fireworks at 916 Park. They were advised of the complaint clear.
1: Okay.
0: Daily's been updated.

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0: 219 Yale. They said they're setting off fireworks. They're out in the driveway.
1: Thank you.
0: Two to Mac 182. It's gonna make contact. 219 Yale for fireworks. They're in the driveway.

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0: 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I was flagged down.
1: Copy.
0: Cross of 130 Bath Fireworks. Do you check up? Okay.

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0: 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Being autistic.
1: Copy.
0: Go. 136 staff was advised. They're done. Clear.
1: Copy.

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1: Copy. Got a 118 Franklin for fireworks.
2: Got it.
0: 182-377.
2: Call.
0: Go ahead and send me Hilliard and Valley. I'll go check that while I'm out.
2: Copy, thanks.
0: You can change it to 221 Yale, and they're advised on the coordinates. Clear.

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0: 6127. 6-1, go ahead. The violation was from several days ago. Look it up. There's already a report generated and was sent to the prosecutor's office. These parties were advised. Female, highly 76. She was advised. Complete. Also, in connection with that fireworks assignment on Royal Road, we could hear a large, sound like a commercial fireworks show going on for Memorial Day. While we were here, it seems to have concluded now.
1: MP 20 dispatch.
2: Go ahead.
1: If you get any alarms coming in for the North Ranger office, that's a false alarm. We're still on station.
2: Copy.
1: Copy, thanks. Have a good night.
2: Thank you, you too.

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0: I'll send me the smoker's warehouse thing. I'll head down there and check that real quick.
1: Copy.
2: Units to assist with people fighting and shooting at West 13th Street in Washington Ave.
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0: Right, LPD has 5 at gunpoint.

0: 5 at gunpoint, and they're at 827 West 13th Street.
1: Copy.
2: 331-196. West 13th and Washington Ave in Lorain. LPD is requesting a couple units to go and assist. They have a shooting.
1: Charlie.
3: There are multiple people fighting. They have 5 at gunpoint right now at 13th and Washington.
0: 182 can go for one.
3: Oh, I see. Advise those two.

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They're saying do not respond off of Long Avenue.

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2: Can I copy?
0: Six, five, copy, disregard.

0: 196 and 331, LPD is now advising units can disregard.
1: Do you advise disregard?
0: Affirmative.
1: Copy. I'm about to be there. I'll just see if they need anything before I clear.

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1: Jay Cox, near the Forest Bridge Apartments. 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

0: 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I updated it. Clear.
1: What else is in the area?
2: Purdue, caller's receiving text messages that a male that resides in Cleveland is en route to shoot him. There's an alert on the residence that is condemned and there's feces all over inside.
0: You can meet us outside. 182.

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1: Good.
0: I'll be on 10 westbound city limits, right past the on ramp with Henry Edward David 1225.

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Units be clear.

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0: 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I'll be returning.

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1: Yes.
0: The address, so please 4184. No readback, please.
1: Got it.
0: And she was advised of the fireworks ordinance, 1133.

562 Wildfire Traffic South. Come here on 10 westbound, about a half a mile past city limits with Victor 310, correction, 8012, I believe, is a temp tag.

0: 3377.
1: Okay.
0: Nobody out on Massachusetts. When I said on New York for several minutes, be clear.
1: Copy.

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0: Team Cessna Department 103, Cindy Riedel. She's a 19. She's calling advising that her ex-boyfriend, Gregory Bourne, has been there causing problems. She said he tried to push in her screen window.
2: Copy.

0: 317-314. Jail for a possible 24 code 24D found in the pod.
1: Spoken to complainant. He does not want to pursue the incident. He just requested extra patrol for the evening. I added some information to the daily regarding the call. He was advised his options will be clear.

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1: 42, go ahead.
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0: 347-342. You meet with Lorraine on West 13th and Washington Ave to pick up a juvenile on RM15.
1: I can take that.

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1: I don't want to operate. Sorry for speed, you must be clear.
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0: 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She just wants them to be advised to stop tonight.

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0: 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She can hear pounding on the floor and the female screaming.
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162-105 Charlie Stop. I'll be just off the ramp of Route 10, right on alternate 83, westbound with King Robert Sam 5695.

0: 162, waterway is clear. Yes.
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0: Sorry.
1: Owner operator, verbal for speed. Something clear.
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1: First returns to Trent Rose on a 2022 Honda Grand Color. It expires in September to a 24-year-old male out of Huron. Valid clear.
2: Second in 2001 Ford Blue and Color to Nicholas Harker at 178 Hemlock. 51-year-old male. 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
0: Oval Street, I believe it's going to be by the power line. Just been checked for a white, older white truck that was parked off in the open field. Our state SD driver walked away from it. Do you want to give any other information?
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0: Charles, having that contact to 2001 Ford truck, 3 in color, that Ronald Cyrus. Expired 4/4/25. 47-year-old male, he's valid. He is a defendant and a protection order beneficiary, Cyrus.
1: Clear.
2: Copy.

0: When time are you able to go to that residence? I'm going to check around the area for this mail.
1: Copy that.

0: Did defendants live at 5757 LCV as a previous history? 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
1: John Michael John 4909.
0: Perfect. 2015 Nissan Station Wagon, white color, tertiary tires for protective party. He's a 54-year-old female, Alice.

0: 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I'll be clear.
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0: Copy.
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0: Can you just check the LCJ roster, see if Mr. Cyrus is still in there or not?
1: Copy. 1 second.

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0: 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We're clear. En route to Berea.
1: 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So we'll be at Fair Speedway, 880 North Rocky River Drive.

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Be on 10, westbound between turnarounds with John David Sam 1411.

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0: comes back 2017 to deal with a station wagon black color. They're clear Mack with out of our city. 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Original owner is a 52-year-old female. She's valid. Her social was used as an alias for a male as existing.
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0: DL Victor 453-4205, cited for speed. 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
0: 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Female's been calling her ex-boyfriend, Renathan Wade, 25-year-old male. He threatened self-harm and now is not answering the phone or texting back. She also tried to contact his mother he lived there with, unable to do so.
2: Alright, 5-2, just give me a couple minutes. I'm blacked out, creep into your neighborhood down here.
1: Copy.

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It'll be clear.

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1: Okay.

562, 108 traffic south. With George King Victor 5137 on Lorraine, eastbound in front of the 40 on ramp.

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1: Go ahead.
2: 392 Prospect Street, the 911 calls, email online, advised that the two oldest were fighting. I asked for further and she hung up. We don't have any recent history there.
1: Copy.

0: I just checked my notes from early this morning that Lylan Thompson, one of the kids that we talked to down on 13th Street, was there. Or at least this address you gave me.
1: Copy, copy. We got an Andrea Roan, 39-year-old female at that address as well.

7733. 5621. 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
0: Tempe area, South Park Drive and 16th. There's a vehicle that's parked with multiple individuals getting out and walking up the houses. The caller couldn't give me a description on the vehicle. He thinks the individuals are casing the houses.
1: Copy. Yeah, I'm in the area.

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0: 917, Middle Ridge Road for a domestic, not in progress. The husband threw the wife on the ground and left. Brake. He left in a Chevy truck, black in color, unknown direction.
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0: Speedway 990 East Broad Street. You could check the parking lot. I got a text call saying there was someone passed out in a dark purple Chrysler in the lot, unknown location. The text caller is a 19 and does not like police. He's no longer there.
1: We copy.

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Unknown if it is currently on him, though. Time lapse of about 15 minutes.

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0: Seven 20 West River North, noise complaint for loud music. It's coming from a vehicle break. Just be advised there are several 15s listed at those apartments.
2: 211 RP.
0: Go ahead.
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0: Hey, we've crossed on the RO.
2: Go ahead.
0: Costumes are violent tendencies on Edward Rone. It's going to be out of Cleveland, contempt of court. They're pickup only. It's going to be a 42-year-old male. He's canceled.
2: Copy.

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1: Yes. 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

0: Yeah, name and date of birth. Tom, Robert, Adam, Victor, Ocean, Nora. Last name is Mary, Charles, Charles, Lincoln, Ocean, Union, David, 3/17/1997.
1: Five, 6284.
2: Go ahead.
1: I'm out with a male in front of fire station 1. If I think he wants to go to the hospital, just let them know.
2: Copy. If this got an age and what's his complaint?
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2: Go ahead.
3: 911 received a abandoned 911 call at 3343 Midway Mall. If you could just check around that area, they have no specific location.
4: 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You shall be checking.

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0: 905 East Broad at Dunkin' Donuts. There's an employee advising. There's six individuals wearing all black and ski masks lingering in the area. She believes they're juveniles. They've been there for roughly 2 hours.
1: Copy. Copy.

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0: Cleveland Street. There's an injury accident. 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A gray Honda Civic is going to be parked near U Drive. 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
0: 1454 West River Road North, the basement floor laundry room. 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He has the door closed.
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1: Alright, copy. Can you fix that 197?
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0: basically, can you advise the driver of Sugar? Can he take two, or do we need to contact for another one?
1: Well, we only got one vehicle on scene here.
0: I'll give him a call for the one on Francis.
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0: You can tell Westlake, start heading that way. We'll be heading that way shortly with her.

That's going to be affirmative by 298. I don't have a date listed, just a notation and 298's number.

0: 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We'll be clear.
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0: 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I'll be en route to meet Westlake, starting mileage 59068.4.

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0: 310 Overland Road. Complainant's going to be in apartment 6. She leaves. Jason Willis left the residence with her laptop. It's going to be a black male. He left on foot. He's wearing a blue jacket, carrying a blue suitcase. She believes he's northbound on West Break. Complainant is Jillian Rush. She's a 19 and is known to be unpredictable. She does not like police.
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2: 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Paul Ida Lincoln, 6619. It's going to be false alarm, be clear.

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0: 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And verbal warning, fire plates. I'm 33.

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0: 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Sam Williams, 882-757.
1: Four South Professor Street, over in there.
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1: He's following clearance for his host from here, so I'll

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0: 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Can you head to the police department to let a female in to clean?
1: Absolutely.
0: Copy. Thank you.

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1: 42.
0: I have a code to Mills and Garrett, and also an alarm at Liberty Parkway.
1: They're out.
0: Which one are you going to?
1: I can do the alarm.
0: Copy. 99, if you could take the question.
1: 5-2, 52 available?
0: Correct.
1: You can take that code too.

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1: Affirmative, I can head to the alarm.
0: Okay, if not, I'm 20 in Laredo. 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
2: 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The Penske's taken off of it. The plate is Paul Lincoln Edward 5082. Had a caller advise it hit a mailbox on Chestnut Ridge between Bainford Ridge and Winnebago.
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5: 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He's got a detail. I just sent you a message.
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0: Yeah, the Calvin Police for appearance.
1: Talking. Where is it, guys?
2: 42.
1: 8874 Harvest Ridge Way. You can assist a female. She finds her 4.5-year-old grandchild locked the bedroom door, and she's unable to get it open. She just wants to see if somebody can help her with that. 8874 Harvest Ridge Way.
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1: Driver of the Subaru is Robert Tom, 790-251, brake. The other driver is Union Victor, 259-391, should probably be the at fault.
2: Copy, can you re-advise the Subaru plate, the one you gave me, going back to the truck?
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2: Thanks.
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3: I'm Lorraine en route. I could head over to Harvest Ridge.
4: 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Yeah, you're a lot closer than I am.
0: I'm trying to catch a loose dog, butternut, swinging over on the area on the Grand Road. You could chase the dog one.
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0: 41
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0: Copy, thank you.

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1: Response of 44024 Oberlin Elyria Road for an active disturbance. Employer yelled at the caller and got upset and pulled up his shirt and showed him a gun in the holster and never pulled it out on him. Him and the caller have been having issues lately.
0: Did you advise he pulled it out?
1: Negative. He just lifted up the shirt, never pulled the gun out. Be advised, he's going to be standing by the John Deere store on Butternut Ridge and Oberlin Elyria Road. Go ahead, 379.
2: In Rafael, see that with 8 males.
1: Copy.
2: .341-77.
1: Go ahead.
2: Are these people in a car together? That's where the guy with the gun?
1: Of the caller is going to be standing by the John Deere store.
2: Did the guy with the gun leave?

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1: Okay. Do you have a physical description and clothing description of the guy with the gun, please? Defend the call.

0: 562, we got to shut the road down, get the car on.
1: Copy. Seven to 317, check out.
2: I'm okay.
1: Copy.
0: I updated. I clear in route back.
1: Clear.

0: Bye.
1: Cornell. Complaint is that the neighbor has a camera in their backyard pointing into her backyard, and then a disabled vehicle coming from the turnpike on the 480 eastbound. They're waiting a tow truck. She just doesn't feel safe in the location she's at.
2: Hi, I'm Lorraine Road here right by the turnpike. I could take that. This is 42 is Larry Nagel in Boulder. I can take the other one.
1: Copy. 5724 Cornell.

5027 break for us. 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

0: 350. That plate is not coming back to anything.
1: Which one, the first or second?
0: Frank George Sam 4420.
1: Copy. Did you get anything back on that first one?

0: 350, that's going back to a very crime that's registered to date of birth 6/11/1980. It's looking like it's a 2012 Ford Focus, black of color.
1: Copy, thanks.
0: It's also showing valid clear, expires 6/30/26.

0: 377. I'm clear from court.
1: Yes.
0: Where's this disabled at?
1: 888 told me they were exiting the turnpike on the 480 eastbound, and I tried to get more information. She didn't have any. I'm not able to get a hold of the person in the Hummer.
0: Okay. I'm not seeing it right now.
1: Well, 3-5.
2: Good.
1: I have a male on the phone. He feels he's being followed. He's in a black Dodge Journey. He's going to be coming into the station. And there is a white Nissan pickup truck that was following.
2: That's clear. I'm 25.

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0: The 317, Chaco.
2: We're all good.
0: Copy.

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0: Copy. 217 to 317, check up.
1: 17's good, he's with us.
0: Copy.
2: Thanks. She's definitely not where they say she is. I also checked the on and off ramps on Lorraine Road, didn't see anything. See if you can get hold of the tow company and then get hold of her and get a better location.
3: 51, I'm on the phone with her now. 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
0: Less than 4 for a disabled vehicle. It's going to be a white Ford Focus. She's working on some help to leave the batteries dead.
1: Copy. I think I found her. She's between Stearns and Great Northern Boulevard.

0: 7. 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Dog was returned clear.
1: To 47917 Middle Ridge Road. Caller's advising that her husband was removed from the home last night because he hit her. He's now returned. She just keeps saying that he cannot be there.
0: Mary with her.
2: Copy.
1: Negative. There's no protection orders in place. She just keeps saying he can't be here.
0: Copy that. She's probably going to be 24. Dog was returned clear.

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2: Negative. There's no protection orders in place. She just keeps saying he can't be here.
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0: 14th floor is where you can call her. 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
1: Good.
0: One received a call from a female stating she was 10 eastbound, plotting close to 83, and sound like they were, she was yelling with a male. I don't know what kind of vehicle, and that's all I know, is 10 eastbound from possibly 83.
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0: 50, tell them 7, I'll be at 25 with those items.
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2: I'm out at the Sheffield Township substation. E1 North 5166. Quite impressive. Say yes, go to half early.
1: Copy.
0: 3217. Out in the jail with two males. Okay. 375-217. Meeting the Justice Center, one male returning to the jail.

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0: ahead. Location of the accident earlier today was North Ridge Road at Cooper Foster. They were going to be heading eastbound.

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0: 283 Washington Avenue, F. Frank 224. Neighbor advised you can hear a domestic disturbance coming from inside the apartment break. She said she can hear a female and an infant yelling, screaming, crying, unknown weapons.
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1: 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I'm going to get you a signal 7 here shortly.

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2: 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Zero zero Middle Ridge Road. He would like to speak to the deputy to the neighbor's dumping maneuver again.

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1: 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Saying that Leona Zionia is threatening her daughter, is currently acting erratic, banging on the door. 479-17 Orbit Road.
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0: been dealing with since yesterday. She's possibly 24.
1: Yes, Ian.
2: What's your
1: 213-698-9958. Catherine Michaelberger, 124-03.
2: Here's the other Luke Brantley. He's 22, suspended, clear out of the ring.
1: Copy.

0: Here's the end, Catherine Eichelberger. She's 22 out of LaRange. Canceled. Clear.
1: Yeah.
0: Go ahead.
1: Out of the jail.
0: Copy.

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2: 256.
0: 595 Broad Street at McDonald's. Going to be in the drive-thru at the speakers. Female in a black Buick Encore. She's refusing to move, yelling out of her window.
1: Good.
2: 256, copy.
1: Seven. Verbal argument over a broken table.
2: We are clear.
1: Yeah. 376, 217.
3: Go.
2: Do you have the ability to open the gate out here?
3: Copy.
2: Thank you.

0: 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I'll be in service at the JVS detail.
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1: Yes. Affirmative.
2: Okay, we see the telephone poles. There's no one around it. I'm not sure what they could have taken off of it. But we just want to document it just in case they did steal something.
1: Okay.

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0: 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Oberlin, Elyria, and Cooper.
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0: Crisis hotline that contacted us. Did they just advise she was banging on the door? Did they say she made any statements?
1: Go on. I spoke with 988. They advised that daughter was telling them she was banging on the door and making threats.
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0: Myself and 49 will be out at the stadium for graduation. 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
1: Okay. And 343, go ahead.
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0: 370672, Field Lane, if you could speak with our caller in regards to our neighbor's animals constantly being in her yard.
1: Okay.

0: 7. 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One with a fake pistol, one with a shotgun. 84, if you want to coach him.
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0: 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I'll update the notes."
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0: 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We're clear.
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4: 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They have a tow en route for approximately 20 minutes, but they're blocking traffic.
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0: Go ahead.
1: I'll be clear on Middle Ridge Road, calling. Can't go through.
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0: 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I'll update CAD. We'll be clear.
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1: 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I'll be clear once we move.
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Response to 23461 Kim's Trail. And see if you can make contact with the Chad Morrow. If contact, have him contact Amherst Police Department.

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0: I didn't observe violation, and your caller didn't wish to sign at the complaint. I am en route to Chestnut to issue a written warning.
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0: Can you contact records and see if that mail's still in the lobby of the sheriff's office at Bradley Charlton? If so, I'll be around.
1: Where it is?

0: Be advised, the lobby's saying no one's out there.
1: I'll copy that. I'll see if I can track down a phone number and call him.
0: I can give you his 19 if you like, or I can call him and patch you into him.
1: Yeah, so if you could please call him and then just let me know.
0: Copy.

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0: Received a call on our main line for a white Toyota Camry, black wheels, throwing fireworks out of their car. Last known direction is going to be on Nickel Plate towards Diagonal. The caller then turned off. Just FYI. Towards Biggs, correction.
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1: Silver Bow.
0: Corner of Park and Kenyon. If you can check on a homeless couple living out of a silver gray minivan, it's in the vacant hospital lot. They said they're dumping their trash all over the parking lot.
1: We got it.
2: One 26 Brace Avenue for a residential alarm. It's coming from the garage door, negative key holder.

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1: And Alex Shockley on a 22-4 Grand Color expired in August. He's 84 off of Brace, all in clear.
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2: Go ahead.
1: Finish all others. I can get you 10.
2: Okay, copy. 58. Cooper Foster.
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2: Okay.
3: 562-99-607. 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The caller is going to be right behind him in a blue GMC Acadia.
2: Where are they at now?
3: They just saw you pass them. They're at the light northbound.
2: Yeah, I don't think it was a Mercedes.
3: They said it was a convertible, smaller.
2: Okay, they're going northbound continuing.
1: The unit is responding to Butternut Ridge Road. Be advised, the subject doesn't have any access to any weapons. They are all locked up.
3: Affirmative.

0: 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It was a...
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2: 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I'm at 83 Mildred.
1: Copy. Send us back to the 2009 Silver Mercedes. The owner is going to be Anthony out of Avon Lake, Ballard Court.
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0: Copy. 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
1: Copy.
4: And probably 3312. We'll be at 57 in West River. Multiple calls of a white male wearing all black, waving a knife.
5: Copy.
6: I'm
5: going to be 1 second
6: in the locker room.
5: 31 copy, Cleveland 57. Clear me from this. I'm being routed out.
1: Okay.
7: Subjects in the van, check okay. They revised the complaint. I added information to the daily. We'll be fine.
1: Okay.
2: One over.
0: 42.
1: You could check the area of Cottage Circle and Paradise Way. Caller's dates, there's a male walking down the roadway. He's wearing a blue shirt, black pants, black and red sneakers, and has a black cap on. He's screaming Bible verses on the top of his lungs. The residents in the area are concerned.
0: One over, copy. He's on 2883.
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0: Standby on Don. Raging West River. So we might be north.
1: Alright, I'm on the bridge. I'll check north.

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0: Jim South. I'm going to shoot down Bell's. See if I'm that way. Oh, yeah, I'm up in towards Market Drive. I'm flipping around.
1: You said they're out at the drug mart?
2: No, the SWAT's staging there. They're here at the house. I'm at the house with the caller.
1: Copy that.
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It's Jeremy Krugman. 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And I will.

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0: He had been drinking, however, he's not over the legal limit. He passed my test. D33 remorse.

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2: Yes.
0: 42, he doesn't really want to talk to me much further. 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
0: 7112 Fruit Road, Steven Seacliff, Tim Cheryl. He states that there was a male who pulled into his driveway that should not have been there. He said there's no protection order in place. He was very irate on the phone with me. He was yelling about a weapon. He said he didn't have any on him. There's an alert for at least 2 officers when dealing with him.
1: What other jobs? Ninety-nine from Jaycox.

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2: Hey, I'm going to drive down this pass and see. Okay, I'm checking by the playground and I don't see anybody.
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3: Go ahead.
2: Plate's going to be King David Young, 6195, KDY, 6195.
3: Copper, you're able to see if Amherst can head that way too, or it might be a minute.
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0: God. 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Can you re-advise?
1: 3 and 14 are going to be out on Garfield across from Longfellow with 3 juveniles.
0: Happy.

0: 86. 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
1: Copy. So.
0: Go ahead.
1: We have lifeguard meet us at the north entrance. We'll drive him up. And he's going to go to, he wants to go to Mercy. See if we can make that happen, please.
0: Okay. Copy.
2: '96, I've never been able to get him to do that. That's where he wants to go. Forget the manpower, just

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0: Copy.
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3: Guys.
2: He provided a name for this other male involved. Jared Wojciechowski. Wasn't able to give proper spelling for the last name. Said he lives in Avon.

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2: Showing out of Avon Suite, Dallas, there is a section order attached to him. The caller is not supposed to sound that order. Besides that, he's clear.
0: Copy, thank you.
2: Squad's going to be interested, Jay Dawson, Charles Rose for medical.
3: Down there, you need another.
0: We're all good. They got it taken care of.
3: Got it.

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0: 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Tim's been advised. Unit's going to be clear.
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1: Could you call LifeCare back and tell them it's Lauderdale and West River? Thank you. One of the rangers stopped by and said they went to Cascades, oh, and they sent them up here. However, they're still not here. That was 5 minutes ago.

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0: Amherst PD called in. They said the vehicle was on Holmsteen Drive. They checked the vehicle, and there's nobody inside.
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Caller is advising that her son's on probation, threatening to run away. Been very combative with the family. Previously had a box cutter on him.

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0: 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In case he takes off, he has blonde, short hair, wearing a gray t-shirt and black swim trunks. 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
0: I've got a disturbance at 345 BB. It's verbal only at this time. It's his girlfriend, Vanessa Gerhardt. She's scaring the children in the home. No weapons.
2: Charlie.